0: episodes, I had to keep going. Just going on, keep going on. Somebody said you had to keep going. Just going on, just going on.
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Communication telephone, but you enter the nation with the microphone. Decision can be made on that take the phone.

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The riders come up to the gate with their engines running, and using their clutches, they go away as soon as the gate lights.

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They're head and head, and both jockeys driving. Is the best horse from here in the yards to come. Is horse against horse, both up and driving. Seabiscuit by three. 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

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It's a motorbike jet track without bank turn. Watch this.

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Trend FM. If you feel like patting your feet, pat your feet. And if you feel like clapping your hands, clap your hands. If you feel like taking off your shoes, take off your shoes. We are here to have a ball. So we want you to leave your worldly troubles outside and come.

Prophet is a fool. Spiritual man is mad. For the multitude of thine iniquity and the great hatred.